0: I first diagnosed symptomless coma 3 years ago, and since then, the number of cases has been steadily increasing. To watch a patient in a state of unavoidable decline runs against every instinct I have. When the dreadful day comes, I try and make things as easy as possible for the family. Even then, their hopes can be very unrealistic.
1: Nurse, could you double the benzodiazepine?

0: Sadly, there's no likelihood of a cure in the foreseeable future. I hope that one day there will be a cure. But until that day, many more young people are going to die. And I'll have to do this job again and again.
1: Thus, could you double the benzodiazepine?

stay.

You know what? 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But now, you're right. I am crazy. But you know what else? I don't give a fuck. I don't give a fuck about you. I don't give a fuck about Steel. And I don't give a fuck about Raheem either. I don't give a fuck about myself. Look, I ain't shit. I ain't never gonna be shit. And you less of a man than me, so as soon as I decide that you ain't gonna be shit, so be it. You remember that, motherfucker. Cause I'm the one y'all need to be worried about.

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0: throat. 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
1: From the spliff that I lift and inhale.
0: We also traveling.
1: From the spliff that I lift and inhale.

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Years later, I find the courage to admit that I am transgendered and that this does not mean that I am unlovable. So this world that we imagine in this room might be used to gain access to other rooms, to other worlds previously unimagined.

0: golden mosaic from a third eye revealed in the sound. 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
1: Double exposures, feels like galaxias. Symbiotic demons are born by interior. Like a wandering through a long corridor with no end. Green flavored low waste, you blend with that scent. Mix of incense, held upon hell like an addiction. Defies a politician, fiscal like execution. Or a trillion midnights, invisible blades that attack the mental. Political scum, leaving bitterness, yellowish, vile like choke on. Makes me vomit all life, chokes me out like a snake form. Luminous scrolls, gateway, Balzac to the unknown. Other worlds superimposed, yet they tangle together in discord and fold. Dualism, shadows stretching high upon the walls. I smash a glass on the floor, and the walls wells of me along the horizon and deep within. When I walk through the eye of the pin, in the forest, wandering ruins like a Taoist. Marsh ruins, mosaic resplendent, naked curves in Egyptian cotton. Our entrained foes lost in passion. I'm just crazy cause you're poison and the blood spills. Sometimes I'm considered what might be. Getting lost in a world where then it tests me. So much noise through the window, stay poised. In this world with horizons lost in the void. DNA from Dravidians, mental abstractions. Reflecting on nation DNA equations. Ancestors screaming from a flashing expression. Romani South Indian blood. These prose are spiritual moments upon moments.

0: I want to tell you of our latest work. 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
1: Yeah, Mr. Swan, now who's going to be singing this? The Juicy Fruits?
0: No, they're a reflection of the

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lantern, long John creep through dense smog, down the streets with heat, plus a Swiss army knife, deep through memory, like an elephant, never forget, my hellebent, eloquent, benevolent, society, snatch a body, lobotomy hobby, Mike Jalabi, junkyard bomb, boom, doom, next get stretched to cartoon, when I lift my brow to answer who, what, when, why, and how.

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2: 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Attack the West. Attack the West. 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Attack the West. 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
3: Hi. 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
1: Thanks, everybody.
0: Thank you.

podcast.

0: Shamanist. And in case you didn't know, this is the Alchemist. Weapon Soul Assassin. In the Infantry Small Family. And get that IM3 and the First Infantry called the Dilated Album. And everything we do does become correct. So in the meantime, check out that WP Part 2.
1: A JLM exclusive with MC Per-

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0: Live in stereo.
1: Yes, sir. 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Yeah. You don't even know that's the official word up in the town, you heard?
2: Yeah.
1: Get that swing.
3: Yes, sir.
4: Get it in, man.
1: Yeah. That's
3: stop
1: the official shit,
3: man.
1: Kid.
3: Uh-huh.
1: Word up.
3: Mm-hmm.
1: We're going to take it back to the big park and shit.
5: What are we going
1: to
5: rap about?
1: Yeah. Niggas is rhyming hard and coming crazy. Electrifying and vivid.
3: All
1: yeah.
3: That.

0: one shot from inside the house forces a change of plan.
1: Jake, let's make sure all the windows are covered.
0: A straightforward entry has turned into what appears to be a barricaded standoff.
2: Police department, come to the front door!
3: Anything you say, Kraken.
4: As the funky beat continues,

0: output of the computer models Monday before the storm started. We were looking at this information and the potential of this hurricane on land. It didn't happen in December or January. This happened in March. I mean, you were a week away from springtime, and all of a sudden, here comes this monster system.
1: It seemed like a lot of people were caught off guard. Either they didn't believe us, which I can understand, or they just didn't hear it.
2: Bene, allora, quindi Napo.
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Enterprise is the indelible, the number one field back crew of the season. Just give me one reason to splash, lost another flag, half mass, take down the wallow. 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Plus, this agent get orange. 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

0: You can't get run at night. 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
1: Break. 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

Today I'm going to give a tutorial on how to do tornadoes, flying squirrels. 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

carry on with strife. 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This cold, appeasing.

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0: Hop on feet, cruise for me. 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
0: 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Cross country or something.
2: You're lonely.
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3: Come on, fake.
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0: Come on, feet.

tape of this station, 88.1 FM. I was driving through the creek the other day. I came across this cat, Carson Bodo. I played a few tunes yesterday to sponsors. Real cool. They digged it. At the new album came in. It's at your local stores, Quasimodo Degree. I'm gonna play a couple tunes for y'all. Y'all get that record off. If y'all sleep, you know, maybe y'all have dreams about this. This is WCDP

tonight. But I'm here tonight to tell people I'm not here about taking anybody's job or none of that stuff. 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

as a shorty playing in the front yard of the crib, fell down and I bumped my head. 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
1: Eddie Harris, Mel Jackson.
0: Like Warren Carter's baseline spinning, you're like a backspin. 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Jack.
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0: 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I go to work with the Swisher.
1: Up and John Coltrane up in my headphones.
0: Gary Bartz, Mizzou, I produce love tones. 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
1: Modern jazz quartet always got the A-class.
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1: That's Boogie!
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0: I sure hope somebody is listening to what I'm saying, because it sure looks to me like them niggas ain't playing.
1: Them niggas ain't playing.
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1: Victor used the college, used its modern scientific equipment to conduct strange, forbidden

Aaron.